on its Lebanese ally crossed red lines. Clashes have broken out between protesters and police outside UN headquarters in Geneva on the eve of a G7 summit in nearby Evian in France. Most of the leaders attending the summit will be flying into Geneva Airport. Swiss voters have rejected a referendum proposal to limit their country's population to 10 million. The right-wing Swiss People's Party had claimed that unchecked migration has put pressure on public services. South Africa says that in the past week it's deported nearly 3,000 people who were in the country illegally. The move follows a wave of violent protests directed at foreign workers. Kosovo says it's made the first arrests linked to a massacre of ethnic Albanians by Serbian forces in 1999. The incident galvanised international opinion against Belgrade and spurred NATO to intervene in the conflict. The Indian Army has introduced a new uniform code that drops many British colonial-era symbols and procedures. It also banned unconventional hairstyles. But the men's...

0: As. 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Bugbog sarado si Senator Ping Lacson. Pero gusto ko yung suggestion niya kanina. Talagang palo ako dun. Go, go, go, Senator Ping. Bili ba kami dyan? Ang problema, si Egay Arise, yung Caloocan congressman, sentro pa rin ang mainit niyang pahayag si Senator Ping Lacson. 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Binabanggit ni Congressman Arise, Egay Arise, yung Senate Blue Ribbon Committee na dating pinamunuan ni Senator Ping Lacson. Nabalita niyo ba na si Senator JV Ejercito pumirma na? Ah, no. Hindi bala si JV. Si Senator JV ang pinirma niya mga payroll. Ang huling pumirma lately sa mga balita ay Senator Erwin Tulfo. Sabi daw ni Senator Erwin Tulfo, para siyang ano, may sakit na nakakahawa nung ano, parang tinutuya daw po siya. Kapwa senador, bakit sa pumirma sa report, Senate Blue Ribbon Committee report ni Senator Ping Lacson? Maalala niyo si
1: toxic for Prime Minister Netanyahu to both stand down against Iran and also stand down against Hezbollah in southern Lebanon. He's facing re-election. He has to run for re-election no later than late October. And this war against Iran and against Hezbollah is very popular in Israel.
2: Donald Trump told a newspaper on Sunday that the conflict launched by the U.S. and Israel on Iran and the subsequent naval blockade of Iran's ports had remade the Middle East in America's favor. In your assessment, is that correct?
1: That's far from correct. It has certainly remade the Middle East, but the resulting Middle East is far less stable, far more dangerous, and one of the many things this truly unfortunate war has done has created a new Iranian leadership that is less risk-averse, more anti-United States, and among other things, is more likely to actually try to get a nuclear weapon, which is something that the leadership we killed was not trying to do. And so, yes, it's a new Middle East, but no, it's not a better Middle East by any standard of the imagination.
2: Well, you were involved in those negotiations for the United States with Iran that led to an agreement in 2015, which Donald Trump has described as the worst agreement in history. What would the US and Iran have to agree, particularly on the nuclear issue, for the new agreement to be an improvement on that 2015 deal?
1: And I hope he does it. If President Trump can get a deal where...
3: There's a belief amongst the New Zealand football community that they can make it out of this group. It's just tomorrow's game is so, so important to get a win. I think they're aiming for that third place finish.
4: Yeah.
3: Which is a realistic
4: goal, right, for them. So I'm going to put you on the spot. We've not got long. What's your score prediction?
3: Tomorrow?
4: Yeah.
3: 1-0 all whites?
4: 1-0 all whites.
3: Yeah, okay. I mean, I can't say that they're going to lose. I think it's either a 0-0 or draw or 1-0 all whites. Chris Wood... header to win it.
4: Well, let's see.
3: Nottingham Forest finest.
4: Yes, indeed. Let's see whether that happens. Zion, really, really appreciate you taking the time to speak to us. That's Zion Dale from TV NZ. We'll have more sport later on in the program.
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6: The most commercially successful movie director in history.
7: One of the toughest negotiators in Hollywood.
6: And the person who made us fear the water.
7: It's, of course, the movie mogul himself, Steven Spielberg.
6: On Good Bad Billionaire, we delve into the lives of the world's richest people, taking them from zero to a million

0: See that are affected. Ituri, which is the main epicenter, further south, there's North Kivu, and also there have been cases in South Kivu as well. So it's a vast region. And you know, the DRC is a large country, roughly the size of Western Europe. So we are talking about long distances, remote areas where the outbreak has been found. But in Mongbalu, where I was, it has been traced to as far back as early February, when there was an incident where a family was bringing a body from Bunia to the community for burial, and because of the road network, the road is very bumpy, the coffin broke, and the family decided to burn the coffin and bury that person. And after that, it is thought that this was a mass infection event, because after that, people started falling ill and dying in large numbers. Many people who had been a part of
1: it isn't just cultural, it's political, and we're just so excited to be here.
2: Hearing the national anthem for the first time, how did that feel?
1: Emotional. It is incredible to hear it on like such an international stage. I'm moved. I almost cried, but I was ready for the competition.
2: I mean, it's been a tough first half. Obviously, they're winning. How are you feeling? What do you think they need to do to get back in the game?
1: I feel good. I feel like our team knows what their competition is for real. And in the second half, we're going to dominate.
2: Let's hope that happens for you.
1: That's right. It's going to happen.
2: So a historic day for Haiti. They're back with the big boys. It may not have gone the way they wanted, a 1-0 defeat, but it's going to take more than that to dampen the party mood.
3: And now,
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5: 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Ito, para sa'yo. 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Ito do ang arangkada na walang palya. 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
6: Lounge, and he jammed Elvis songs with me. 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Fast forward to the present. I will have a concert, just me and Jerome, June 24, Wednesday, 8 p.m., RJ Bistro, Dusitani Hotel, Makati. 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So don't forget, June 24, Wednesday, 8 p.m., RJ Bistro, Dusitani Hotel, R&J Rock and Roll Party. I am going to sing Elvis songs together with Jerome. And then I'll have my own dancing set after that. So make your reservations now. 0906-221-1524. I repeat, 0906-221-1524. 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

0: Are you crazy about dogs? Then this show is for you. A show that focuses on
1: the best food and treats for your dogs.
2: The best dog places to visit.
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5: The best dog hotels.
0: And really, everything about dogs. If you're just as crazy about dogs as

0: still got, you know, oil refineries and big gas plants and things in Qatar that need to be repaired. That's going to take a matter of years, you know, not weeks and months. And 1 billion barrels of oil have been taken out of the world supply in just 4 months. So it's not going to be a quick fix. The economic damage has been...
1: of each week, like this week, the chapter that I post is going to reveal me as a fraud. I have no idea what that even meant in the context of writing Tolkien fan fiction. But 24-year-old me would feel a little nervous.
2: Well, you know, you said Tolkien fan fiction has existed since the 1960s. And to me, fan fiction is so much like a product of the internet age. How was it around in the 60s? How interactive was it? Was it much more insular? Or did you have that level of commenting and engaging with other people's works?
1: So it was, I always call it the society and zine era of fan fiction, because people belonged to societies, like there were Tolkien societies

0: because of, you know, norms around masculinity and whatnot, a lot of times can't be expressed. And so fan fiction allows them to write those characters in that way, where that sort of intimacy between men is possible.
1: For women, the gateway to boys' love or slash is definitely first the romance. There are some scholars.
2: Kyiv will have to show it's made sufficient progress on tackling corruption. The overall accession process could run for years. With Ukraine's battle-hardened military and cutting-edge drone technology, President Zelensky argues the EU needs his country for the future security of the whole continent.
3: Kosovan prosecutors say five arrested former members of Serbian special units are the first to be detained in connection with one of the worst massacres of ethnic Albanians during the independence war of the late 1990s. It's alleged the Serbs were involved in the killings of more than 40 people in 1999. A mixed martial arts contest is being held in a huge arena outside the White House.
4: Lahat ng solid ka ng RP katropa 8 a.m. to 10 today. Totoo po yan. Ha? Ha? Oh, balita mula kay Floyd Dinkin. Ha? Yung aking kaibigan ng Soto. Sabi niya, Idol Ira Ming, we just want to share the news that Lao Auto Services Incorporated located in Park was accredited as a test labat. Talaga, congratulations Lao Auto Services, ha? Accredited na Tesla body siya. Kung pala

And really, everything about dogs. If you're just as crazy about dogs as we are, then this show is perfect for you.

0: 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Making people happy, making them sing and dance. 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Yes, no question about it. RJ Bistro is the home of rock and roll in the Philippines. 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

0: Bistro RJ, the home of rock and roll in the Philippines. 40 years, going on its 41st year this year. Making people happy, making them sing and dance. 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
3: Hindi mo gagawin yan, tama? Kaya yan ang naging hatol sa kanya, no? That decision was issued by the High Court, Second Division, composed of Senior Associate Justice.

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6: Na ninanakaw ng mga mapagsamantala para magamit sa pananaw Duterte. 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